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7: Clear skies continue for this Friday evening, but it favors a chilly start to Saturday. Low temperatures will drop down to the upper 30s and low 40s with a frost advisory issued for Newaygo County and stretching into northern Michigan. We'll rebound, though, to the low to mid 60s for high temperatures both Saturday and Sunday with plenty of sunshine. A few isolated showers possible early Sunday morning. Otherwise, a mostly dry week ahead of us. We'll hold in the mid 60s to kick off early next week. Tracking West Michigan's weather, I'm Storm Team 8 meteorologist Sarah Flynn.

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11: Clear skies continue for this Friday evening, but it favors a chilly start to Saturday. Low temperatures will drop down to the upper 30s and low 40s with a frost advisory issued for Newaygo County and stretching into northern Michigan. We'll rebound, though, to the low to mid 60s for high temperatures both Saturday and Sunday with plenty of sunshine. A few isolated showers possible early Sunday morning. Otherwise, a mostly dry week ahead of us will hold in the mid 60s to kick off early next week. Tracking West Michigan's weather, I'm Storm Team 8 meteorologist Sarah Flynn.

slow it down, then we speed it up. Honestly, I have no idea what's next. When 98.5.

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5: Clear skies continue for this Friday evening, but it favors a chilly start to Saturday. Low temperatures will drop down to the upper 30s and low 40s with a frost advisory issued for Newaygo County and stretching into northern Michigan. We'll rebound, though, to the low to mid-60s for high temperatures both Saturday and Sunday with plenty of sunshine. A few isolated showers possible early Sunday morning. Otherwise, a mostly dry week ahead of us. We'll hold in the mid-60s to kick off early next week. Tracking West Michigan's weather, I'm Storm Team 8 meteorologist Sarah Flynn.

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Thanks the Lord for another day.

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5: A cool morning lies ahead for Southwest Michigan as temperatures dip to the lower 40s under clear skies. And for a sunny day as high temperatures reach the low 60s, we'll also have a light southeast wind at about 5 to 10 miles per hour. We'll become partly cloudy overnight into the day Sunday with high temperatures in the mid-60s. Any chance of rain will likely remain north of Grand Rapids. We'll watch for sunshine to return Monday with highs near 60. Tracking Southwest Michigan's weather, I'm STARM Team 8 meteorologist Blake Harms.

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1: Michigan weather. A cool start with some pockets of fog, mostly sunny, becoming pleasant into the afternoon with highs in the mid-60s. An isolated shower is possible overnight, with the low temperature falling back into the upper 40s. Partly cloudy skies with the wind picking up on Sunday, highs in the mid to upper 60s. Seasonable temperatures in the 60s are expected throughout most of next week, likely staying dry with a small chance of rain on Wednesday. Tracking Southwest Michigan's weather, I'm Storm 2 Meteorologist Scott Larson.

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Good morning. I'm Alan Parrish. Thank you for waking up super, super early with us here at Win 98.5. Well, listen, I have a fun show planned for us. I'm taking care of you all the way up until noon. Let's get today started with, in case you didn't know, it's Brett Young here on Your Country Win 98.5.

98.5 Your Country. In case you didn't know, it's going to be an absolutely beautiful day once again here in Southwest Michigan. High of 66, no clouds in the sky, no rain in the sky. That's really what's important. It may be a little chilly for some people, but if I get to say so, I think it's perfect. It's Dan and Shay. I got a

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1: A cool start with some pockets of fog, mostly sunny, becoming pleasant into the afternoon with highs in the mid-60s. An isolated shower is possible overnight, with the low temperature falling back into the upper 40s. Partly cloudy skies with the wind picking up on Sunday, highs in the mid to upper 60s. Seasonable temperatures in the 60s are expected throughout most of next week, likely staying dry with a small chance of rain on Wednesday. Tracking Southwest Michigan's weather, I'm Storm 2 meteorologist Scott Larson.

Win 98.5 Your Country. Maybe I need to be gone off of Instagram because it's just been full of nonsense lately. Instagram's latest viral stars, the triple mustache bar dancer Benjamin Stachio and the silent shadow boxer Gene Phil, plus his fake rival Archibald Brown, are all AI-generated characters. And Gene Phil and Archibald come with meme coins attached as well, which really smells like a pump and dump coin. I mean, it's all AI-generated deepfake brain rot slop. It's annoying. I want to go back to, like, my wholesome stuff. I mean, Gene Phil, are you serious? Whatever, it's Honey Bee. Girl, I-

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Win 98.5, your country. Good morning. I'm Alan Parrish, and it is officially Buck Country here on Win 98.5. I'll tell you all about it in just a little bit, but first, Son of a Sinner Jelly Roll here on your country. I never

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Well, this heart of mine thinks there's nothing better than big bucks and premier country tunes. Well, thankfully, that is how we roll in Buck Country here on Win 98.5. I mean, whether you're shivering up in the blind or sharing tales at the buck pole, we have got your hunting season playlist ready. 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Thank you so much for powering our hunting season playlist. 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

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Well, good news for all the readers out there as Amazon's new 2026 Kindle lineup finally brings physical page turn buttons, but only through an $80 magnetic cover that works with the pricey Signature Edition paper white and color soft. So everybody else has to deal with the $35 Kindle Click Bluetooth remote instead. But honestly, if you ask me, I prefer the remote over the buttons. I mean, the buttons just seem a little too bougie and not really, really worth it.

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Good morning, I'm Alan Parrish, and well, Facebook is in the hot seat. I know, nobody can catch a break nowadays. Well, a New Mexico jury says Facebook is lying to the people. They could be owing billions. I got that story coming at you in just a little bit.

Your Country Win 98.5. Good morning, I'm Alan Parrish. And well, a New Mexico jury says Facebook lied to the people about protecting their data. Oh no! But really, I feel like this happens every year, so we shouldn't be surprised. Well, the state wants a massive fine that could hit billions, but a judge will decide the real number. Well, we have bad news and good news out of this. Bad news, there's probably not going to be a check in your mailbox since the money would go straight to New Mexico. But good news, it could pressure Facebook to clean up its Privacy Act and give other states a blueprint to sue to. And I think that's really what's more important. We got to look out for each other and make sure we're safe online. But that money would have felt good too. It's all my exes.

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1: Michigan weather. A cool start with some pockets of fog, mostly sunny, becoming pleasant into the afternoon with highs in the mid-60s. An isolated shower is possible overnight, with the low temperature falling back into the upper 40s. Partly cloudy skies with the wind picking up on Sunday, highs in the mid to upper 60s. Seasonable temperatures in the 60s are expected throughout most of next week, likely staying dry with a small chance of rain on Wednesday. Tracking Southwest Michigan's weather, I'm Storm 2 meteorologist Scott Larson.

0: 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Tyler, why are you dancing? This is no dancing matter. We should not be happy. The world is going to be ending in a month. If you ask the scientists from the 1960s, because a 1960 science paper predicted human population would shoot toward infinity. Infinity? On Friday, November 13th, 2026. But scientists say forget it. Yeah, since birth rates are now less than half what the study assumed, so it'll be a regular Friday. Oh, really? I mean, okay, people of the 1960s, what are we doing? Infinity in just 60 years? Jeez Louise, it's If I Didn't Love You here on your country, Win 98.5. I gotta take a walk after that. Come on, guys.
1: I would

0: 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Good morning, I'm Alan Parrish, and well, if you want some free tickets to the Michigan Great Lakes International Draft Horse Show in East Lansing, make sure to stick around as I am bringing you all the details on how you could be winning. 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
1: 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Good morning. I'm Alan Parrish. And well, make sure to listen to the Wind 98.5 morning show all next week. That's October 5th through the 9th for your chance to win 2 4-day passes to the Michigan Great Lakes International Draft Horse Show in East Lansing. I mean, this is literally the largest event of its kind in North America. When you hear the keyword, and I won't tell you what it is, you're really going to have to be listening diligently. 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
1: 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Well, I can only imagine how a lot of college students are feeling today as the Western Michigan University Broncos return to Lawson Arena for the first time this season in an exhibition match against the Western Ontario Mustangs. Well, I hate to be that guy who talks about himself all the time, but I am going to be that guy. I will be your public address announcer for tonight's match. And well, if you went out to a game last year and you said, I ain't coming back, that experience was terrible, let us make it up to you. 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

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Good morning, I'm Alan Parrish. Thank you for waking up with us here at Win 98.5. Well, listen, we've all heard of dining and dashing, right? You go in, you say, ooh, I don't want to pay that bill, and then you dip out. Well, this guy tried to do it, but he thought he had an alibi, but it didn't work out. I got that story coming at you in just a little bit.

Your Country Win 98.5. I'd like to dedicate Ain't Worth the Whiskey to this story. As a 26-year-old Georgia man called 911 to fake a medical emergency at Red Lobster to dodge a $63 bill. Are seriously $63 you can't pay? Well, the paramedics found him perfectly fine, and he got arrested for theft of services, misusing 911, and filing a false report instead. And honestly, deserved. That's what you get for trying to dine and dash and then try to be smart about it as well. The audacity on this guy. Now he has to like double or triple his fine. Screw that guy. It's Luke Bryan here on Your Country. Denim.

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1: A cool start with some pockets of fog, mostly sunny, becoming pleasant into the afternoon with highs in the mid-60s. An isolated shower is possible overnight, with the low temperature falling back into the upper 40s. Partly cloudy skies with the wind picking up on Sunday, highs in the mid to upper 60s. Seasonable temperatures in the 60s are expected throughout most of next week, likely staying dry with a small chance of rain on Wednesday. Tracking Southwest Michigan's weather, I'm Storm 2 Meteorologist Scott Larson.

Country Win 98.5. Well, my pretty little poison is some good food. Oh my goodness, I go weak for some good food. Well, Hot and Now in Wayland is celebrating its one-year anniversary on Tuesday, October 13th by selling single burgers and cheeseburgers for just 39 cents from 10:30 a.m. up until 10 p.m. That's going to be one per person per vehicle. With free merch while supplies last and fresh baked samples from the neighboring Sweetgrass Moon Cafe. Oh my goodness, it's just going to be me alone with that 39-cent burger. 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

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Good morning. I'm Alan Parrish. And well, if you love Halloween just as much as I do, I have some great news for you because it is officially Halloween time on Win 98.5. 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

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Listen, ladies, today is National Boyfriend Day. What you doing for him? Making him a steak dinner? Gonna take him out on the town? Or are you part of the hashtag I hate my boyfriend group and you're gonna say I hate how you look? It's Josh Ross here on your country win 98.5.

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Good morning. I'm Alan Parrish. And you know, I will never understand criminals who try to get away with a crime, but they film themselves doing it. I mean, it's so idiotic and incriminating. Well, I got a story coming at you in just a little bit. But first, it's Friday night here on Your Country.

Win 98.5 Your Country. Well, a guy filming a restaurant review at Pat's King of Steaks in Philly, allegedly, you know, we always have to throw that word in there, allegedly, threw a cheesesteak in the general manager's face and ran. What? He then turned himself into the police and got charged with harassment after the restaurant put up a $5,000 reward. Imagine going to jail and everybody knows you as the cheesesteak guy, the Philly cheesesteak guy, the guy who threw a cheesesteak into a man's face. That's no street cred. That's so embarrassing. It's South of Sanity, Zach Top, here on Your Country Win 98.5.

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1: Michigan weather. A pleasant start to the weekend under mostly sunny skies with highs in the mid-60s this afternoon. A few brief showers are a possibility overnight as low temperatures drop into the middle and upper 40s. We'll have partly cloudy skies and a stronger breeze from the northwest on Sunday with highs in the mid to upper 60s. Seasonable temperatures in the 60s are expected throughout most of next week. It'll likely stay dry with some very limited chances for rain. Tracking Southwest Michigan's weather, I'm Storm 2 meteorologist Scott Larson.

0: Win 98.5 Your Country. Well, how did you like the MLB and its ABS this year? Well, in the MLB's first season with robot umps, 54% of challenged calls got overturned, with catchers being far more successful than batters, and the Reds came out on top with a projected net gain of 16.8 runs. You know, I think at the start of the season, everyone was freaking out about how, oh, it's going to change the game forever. It's going to be terrible, yada, yada, yada. I think it actually turned out to be a net positive for baseball. I think everyone actually enjoyed it. It's I Drive Your Truck, Lee Bryce, here on Your Country Win 98.5.
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Your country win 98.5. Good morning. I'm Alan Parrish. Thank you for waking up with us here at win 98.5. Listen, we all know that winter is right around the corner. We just got to fall, but that snow and that super cold weather likes to

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Well, Maine's giant vegetable grower, Sarah Whitty, also known as TikTok's Pumpkinista, set a new North American record with a 170-pound zucchini. What? She named it Secretariat, and her followers, who have been tracking it all season, went nuts over the news. And yeah, I am too. Like, over half the population doesn't even weigh that much. But a zucchini? What do you even do with all that? Jeez Louise. We gotta turn this truck around.

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Country. Good morning. I'm Alan Parrish. And for a lot of us, we all say, oh, we can't live without our dogs. We need to see them every single day. But for some people, they take that to the next level and they quite literally wouldn't be alive without their dogs. I got a story coming at you in just a little bit. But first, we're running out of moonlight here on Your Country Wind 98.5.

And 98.5 Your Country, a leashed dog wandering a Kansas neighborhood led a police officer straight back home where the owner had been stuck on the floor for more than 3 hours. The owner is now recovering after medics treated them. You better treat your puppies right. You never know when they'll show up for you. They're not called man's best friend for no reason. 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
1: Michigan weather. A pleasant start to the weekend under mostly sunny skies with highs in the mid-60s this afternoon. A few brief showers are a possibility overnight as low temperatures drop into the middle and upper 40s. We'll have partly cloudy skies and a stronger breeze from the northwest on Sunday with highs in the mid to upper 60s. Seasonable temperatures in the 60s are expected throughout most of next week. It'll likely stay dry with some very limited chances for rain. Tracking Southwest Michigan's weather, I'm Storm 2 8 meteorologist Scott Larson.

98.5 Your Country. Well, big news for this upcoming group, Florida Georgia Line. They reunited after splitting in 2022. Will play Country Thunder Arizona in April alongside headliner Megan Maroney as part of their reunion run, a very surprise comeback performance this summer. It's Stay Florida Georgia Line here on Your Country Win 98.5.

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Well, we are now just a week away from Speed's Coffee Shop's second annual car show, taking place October 10th from 2 to 6 p.m. at 1575 West Michigan. 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

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Good morning, I'm Alan Parrish. Thank you for spending part of your day with us here at Win 98.5. Well, listen, make sure to mark your calendars for Speed's Coffee Shop's second annual car show, taking place October 10th.

from 2 to 6 p.m. at 1575 West Michigan. Well, this year, the community is coming together to do something pretty awesome. They are coming together to help support Maverick, who's been diagnosed with stage 4 neuroblastoma. Well, vehicle registration is just $10 for cars, trucks, and bikes, with all registration proceeds going directly to Maverick. You can also look forward to a 50-50 raffle or a silent auction and trophies and dash plaques for the first 50 registered vehicles. Speed's Coffee Shop will also be serving great food specials with proceeds benefiting the cause. Come for the cars, stay for the food, and definitely show up for Maverick. 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

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Well, Michigan's own Kid Rock dropped his first Christian single titled James 1:17, Jesus is King, as the lead track off a 17-song gospel album called Halfway to Jesus that lands October 17th and includes fellow Michigander Eminem on the song Seven Sins. You know, it's good to see that they are putting aside their political differences to just make some good music. Speaking of good music, it's BYU Luke Combs here on Your Country Win 98.5.

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0: 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Good morning, I'm Alan Parrish. And do you remember the TV show What Would You Do with John Quiñones, where they would have a few actors act up a really uncomfortable situation out in public in front of real people to see how they would react? You know, would you help out the person? Would you make fun of them? Yada, yada, yada. Well, in just a little bit, I have a story coming at you that would make for the perfect What Would You Do episode. I'm curious to see how you would react. But first, it's My Kind of Party here on Your Country Win 98.5.
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Well, a Texas barber found a forgotten bag with over $128,000 in cash in it on top of a Bank of America ATM. He called 911 and handed it all over to police instead of pocketing it. What a good guy. Well, it turned out to be Brink's workers servicing the machine, and they had accidentally left it behind. How do you accidentally forget over $128,000? I wish I had that problem. Are you kidding me? If I had that much money, I would definitely get to drinking. That guy is a better guy than me. It's Zach John King here on your country win 98.5.

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1: Michigan weather. A pleasant start to the weekend under mostly sunny skies with highs in the mid-60s this afternoon. A few brief showers are a possibility overnight as low temperatures drop into the middle and upper 40s. We'll have partly cloudy skies and a stronger breeze from the northwest on Sunday with highs in the mid to upper 60s. Seasonable temperatures in the 60s are expected throughout most of next week. It'll likely stay dry with some very limited chances for rain. Tracking Southwest Michigan's weather, I'm Storm 2 Meteorologist Scott Larson.

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That's a tricky spot to get a car wash, though. You're either on your way to school or you're on your way to work. I still think it's a good deal, though.

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Good morning, I'm Alan Parrish, and well, make sure to mark your calendars for the One of Many Veterans Chili Cook-Off taking place Saturday, November 14th from 11 a.m. to 3 p.m. at the Elks Lodge in Albion. This flavorful, tasty, amazing event will be supporting local veterans and their families. You can enter your best recipe for a $10 entry fee or simply pay a $5 tasting fee to sample the entries and vote for your favorite chili. Along with the great food, you can participate in a 50-50 raffle or a silent auction while the top cooks compete for fantastic prizes like custom knives and cash. 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Once again, if you want some more info, call 270-719-9734. Let's keep it rolling here on Your Country Wind 98.5. I'm almost out of here.

Win 98.5 Your Country. Good morning. I'm Alan Parrish, and it is officially time for me to head on out of here today. You can catch me tomorrow here from 1 to 6 p.m., or you can catch me later tonight at the Western Michigan hockey game. Go Broncos! It's Amen.

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Morgan Wallen with Ben by now. It's your country win 98.5. Happy weekend. It is Saturday. I hope you're having a good one. My name is Hannah. Thanks for being here. Jelly Roll is coming in just a few right now. It's FGL on win.

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1: A pleasant start to the weekend under mostly sunny skies with highs in the mid-60s this afternoon. A few brief showers are a possibility overnight as low temperatures drop into the middle and upper 40s. We'll have partly cloudy skies and a stronger breeze from the northwest on Sunday with highs in the mid to upper 60s. Seasonable temperatures in the 60s are expected throughout most of next week. It'll likely stay dry with some very limited chances for rain. Tracking Southwest Michigan's weather, I'm Storm 2 meteorologist Scott Larson.

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Hey, today is National Mean Girls Appreciation Day. If you don't know why, then you haven't seen that movie. Go watch it. 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Kane Brown up in a few.

Luke Combs, let's rethink some things. It's your country with 98.5. He had a successful elk hunt recently. I feel like all the artists now that the summer tours are wrapping up, they're all out in the woods. It is Hannah. We have Kenny Chesney coming shortly. Right now, it's Jordan Davis on Win.

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With 98.5 getting you through your weekend. 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

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Why would you not, is my question. Like, I don't want to date a dum-dum. I'd appreciate if they'd be smarter than me, honestly. It's Win 98.5 with Jason Aldean. 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

Morgan Wallen on Your Country Win 98.5. So Tom Cruise, his new movie Digger is out and critics are not liking it. So I'm sure he's crashing out over that. 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
1: Michigan weather. A pleasant start to the weekend under mostly sunny skies with highs in the mid-60s this afternoon. A few brief showers are a possibility overnight as low temperatures drop into the middle and upper 40s. We'll have partly cloudy skies and a stronger breeze from the northwest on Sunday with highs in the mid to upper 60s. Seasonable temperatures in the 60s are expected throughout most of next week. It'll likely stay dry with some very limited chances for rain. Tracking Southwest Michigan's weather, I'm Storm 2 8 meteorologist Scott Larson.

It is your country win at 98.5, but let's pretend we're on a beach for just a little while. I feel like that's always nice, especially this time of year. We're already missing summer. So here's Jake Owen on Win.

Shaboos. That is called Good News. It's your country win 98.5, getting you through your Saturday afternoon. And you know what? I feel like it's always this time of day on a Saturday. I don't know why I do this, that I start already getting sad that the weekend is half over. Let's not do that this weekend. Let's just be like, yes, we still have a full day and a half of the weekend, and we're going to enjoy every second of it. Promise me you'll do it, because I'll probably fail.

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It's your country win 98.5 on National Soft Taco Day. Heck yeah, dude. Any opportunity to get a taco and a margarita? Dream. Go get me one. It is win 98.5 with Bailey Zimmerman. I meant get one for me. You don't have to get me one. That was rude. With Chevy Silverado.

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Hello, Lefty. That is Boston. It's Your Country with 98.5. I don't know how she does it, posting online and then just like every comment being mean as heck. I get upset for her, but it seems like she is kind of letting it roll off her back. For being so young, good for her. It is with 98.5. We've been

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1: A pleasant start to the weekend under mostly sunny skies with highs in the mid-60s this afternoon. A few brief showers are a possibility overnight as low temperatures drop into the middle and upper 40s. We'll have partly cloudy skies and a stronger breeze from the northwest on Sunday with highs in the mid to upper 60s. Seasonable temperatures in the 60s are expected throughout most of next week. It'll likely stay dry with some very limited chances for rain. Tracking southwest Michigan's weather, I'm Storm 2 meteorologist Scott Larson.

Zach Top, Your Country with 98.5. You're lying if you say you never lie. And I think that's the whole point of that song, if you actually listen to the words. Hey, it is Hannah. We're going to play some Ella Langley up in a few right now. It's Justin Moore.

song, Chase Matthews with 98.5. Both of them so good at social media, so I'm really glad they made that song together because the content is just chef's kiss. It's so good. Hey, it is the freaking weekend, so we got to play some Luke Combs. This is Back in the Saddle.

another quest. Because I love Parmalee too. That was Cowgirl, New York Country, Win 98.5. But we've got a new contest for you kicking off next week. So October 5th through the 9th, you got to make sure to be listening for your shot to win 2 4-day passes to the Michigan Great Lakes International Draft Horse Show. That is going to be in East Lansing. It is the largest event of its kind in North America, which is crazy that it's happening like right here. So make sure to be listening for your shot to win this week.

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Brent Allen getting settled in on a sunshiny Saturday afternoon. Gorgeous first weekend of October. Glad you take us along, whatever you're doing. It's Old Dominion for you now. 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
2: Southwest Michigan weather. A pleasant start to the weekend under mostly sunny skies with highs in the mid-60s this afternoon. A few brief showers are a possibility overnight as low temperatures drop into the middle and upper 40s. We'll have partly cloudy skies and a stronger breeze from the northwest on Sunday with highs in the mid to upper 60s. Seasonable temperatures in the 60s are expected throughout most of next week. It'll likely stay dry with some very limited chances for rain. Tracking Southwest Michigan's weather, I'm Storm 2 meteorologist Scott Larson.

0: John Party, that's from Battle Creek on your country, Wind 98.5. And we are just 1 week away from your chance to join Speed's Coffee Shop for their second annual car show. 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We'll get you more on that in just a few minutes. 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
1: A pleasant start to the weekend under mostly sunny skies with highs in the mid-60s this afternoon. A few brief showers are a possibility overnight as low temperatures drop into the middle and upper 40s. We'll have partly cloudy skies and a stronger breeze from the northwest on Sunday with highs in the mid to upper 60s. Seasonable temperatures in the 60s are expected throughout most of next week. It'll likely stay dry with some very limited chances for rain. Tracking southwest Michigan's weather, I'm Storm 2 meteorologist Scott Larson.

Post Malone and Morgan Wallen on your country, Wind 98.5. And if you drank some of that 7-Up Zero Sugar this week, tasted pretty sweet. Well, 7-Up is recalling 77,000 cans of 7-Up Tropical. It's supposed to be zero sugar. They say, nope, they are full of sugar. Something happened to processing, so if you have those cans of 7-Up Tropical, return them to your store to get your money back. Joe Nichols right now, here's Yeah, your country, Wind 98.5.

There's Zach Topp, who turned the ripe old age of 29 last weekend. Happy belated birthday to you, Zach. Your country, Win 98.5. Battle Creek, it's Luke Bryan. This true.

is Riley Green. New country you heard first on Wind 98.5 on a beautiful Saturday afternoon, soon to be a Saturday night. Chilly later on tonight, we'll fall back to around 40 plus. 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

0: That's Morgan Wallen on your country Wind 98.5. I am Brent Allen. Appreciate you making this part of your weekend. And our dumb criminal of the week, who is being brought up on charges of assault with a cheesesteak. I'll tell you about him coming up on Wind.
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Dierks Bentley, Somewhere on a Beach. That's for Vermontville on your country, Wind 98.5. These guys wrapping up the season at Acrisure Amphitheater up in Grand Rapids last night. Heard they put on a good show. They always do. This is their latest song called Say So. 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
1: A pleasant start to the weekend under mostly sunny skies with highs in the mid-60s this afternoon. A few brief showers are a possibility overnight as low temperatures drop into the middle and upper 40s. We'll have partly cloudy skies and a stronger breeze from the northwest on Sunday with highs in the mid to upper 60s. Seasonable temperatures in the 60s are expected throughout most of next week. It'll likely stay dry with some very limited chances for rain. Tracking Southwest Michigan's weather, I'm Storm 2 meteorologist Scott Larson.

0: country song came on. It's Luke Bryan on your country Wind 98.5. You heard the Storm Teammate forecast a few minutes ago. Rest of your weekend's going to be beautiful, although a little chilly tonight. A lot of people pretty happy, though. Sweater weather, sweatshirt weather finally arrives in Southwest Michigan. You're going to love it. Lee Bryce, here's I Don't Dance on your country Wind 98.5.
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here is Jason Aldean on your country Win 98.5, and our dumb criminal of the week comes out of Pennsylvania today. A Philadelphia cheesesteak restaurant in Pennsylvania looking for a guy who threw a cheesesteak at an employee's face and then ran off. It happened at Pat's King of Steaks this past Wednesday, and the workers think the assault could have been done by somebody that thinks they're an influencer or a wannabe influencer, because the guy was filming before and during the cheesecake hurl. Pat's King of Steaks is offering a $5,000 reward for information leading to the arrest and charges related to this incident. The employee that got hit by the cheesesteak says he's fine, although he was pretty surprised when it happened. He says, "I'm not used to getting a steak thrown in my face. I mean, if you don't like the steak, just, you know, tell us you don't like it. We'll give your money back." Well, that employee did say the guy did complain about the cheesesteak, calling it garbage before throwing it at him. But otherwise, it seemed like it was pretty much unprovoked. No arrest yet has been made, and the investigation continues. Police say they have reviewed footage they found online that may have been posted by the content creator who did this. He said he reviews restaurants and throws food at employees if he doesn't like the food. Isn't that nice? What a jerk. Our dumb criminal of the week. You're

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My name is Brent Allen, and we are bringing the heat. It's all for a great cause for the one of many veterans chili cook-off coming up Saturday, November 14th. Put this in your calendar. Find more details, wincountry.com. We'll give you Elks Lodge in Albion. 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

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Did you know you could once order dynamite through the Sears catalog? It's true. 1902.

New edition of the Sears catalog advertised dynamite as a tool for removing tree stumps, claiming it's an excellent way to do so. The listing also adds, if you're not familiar with handling dynamite, we'll include a handy instruction manual. Well, that's a good thing. 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

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Oh, sure, it's the weekend, but Scott and Julianne are ready to rock. 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Make sure you're waking up with your country, Win98.5. Right now, it's Laura and Elena, along with Chase Matthews.

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1: Clear skies will continue across southwest Michigan through this evening, becoming partly cloudy overnight. Rain chances look quite low as temperatures drop to the mid-40s. We'll warm to the mid-60s into Sunday afternoon as partly cloudy skies eventually return to mostly sunny. We'll see a chilly Monday morning with lows in the low 40s. We'll warm to around 60 into the afternoon with mostly sunny skies. Some frost possible for areas north of Kalamazoo, especially Tuesday morning. Tracking southwest Michigan's weather, I'm Storm Team 8 meteorologist Blake Harms.

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Riley Green on your country, Wind 98.5. I am Blent Allen. We keep the music going for you. As Lionel Richie would say, all night long. That's what I do. Tons of great music for your Saturday night. Like this one. Here's Luke Combs, your country, Wind 98.5.

98.5. That is Zach John King. Get to drink it. Your country. I am Brent Allen. Good news story of the week coming up by the guy who found a big old bag of cash by an ATM this past week. What did he do with it? I'll tell you coming up.

It won't be long from George Burge on your country, Win 98.5. My name is Brent Allen, getting you into your Saturday night. And our good news story from this past week takes us down to North Texas, where police there say a 37-year-old guy found a bag stuffed with cash this past week, over $128,000 in cash. It was sitting on top of a Bank of America ATM. It was a smaller bag containing 19 checks as well. There was information on one of the bags indicating it could belong to a local Chick-fil-A. So the guy took it to a nearby location, but the manager said, nope, wasn't theirs. So he called the police. Investigators later determined that a Brinks technician had serviced the ATM and was supposed to take the money, but accidentally left it by the machine. Oops. Police say that every single dollar was accounted for. The man was asked to remain anonymous. Police chief says, quote, he just thought it was the right thing to do, and he doesn't think it goes beyond that, end quote. Yeah, he did the right thing. Good for him. And that is your good news story of the week from Win 98.5.

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1: 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Brent Allen stepping aside to make room for Jumpin' Jim Williams. He is on the way next to get you through the rest of your Saturday night. Enjoy the rest of your weekend. We'll see you back here at noon Monday. 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

Win 98.5, your country, new truck. I don't think I need a new truck payment. I'll tell you that. What is the average payment on a new truck? It's like $800 or something for 20 years, right? Yeah, it's crazy. Hey, but if you need a new truck, go help yourself to that. I think I'll stick with my 2004 Toyota Avalon. But yeah, trucks are, you know, I get it. I get the whole truck thing. Hey, good Saturday night to you, Jim Williams. Happy to be back in the house, sitting in the high chair behind the big microphone. So yeah, definitely having a great night. Hopefully you are ready for some serious music. We'll get it going to Stella Lefty in Boston. On a

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1: Michigan weather. Clear skies will continue across southwest Michigan through this evening, becoming partly cloudy overnight. Rain chances look quite low as temperatures drop to the mid-40s. We'll warm to the mid-60s into Sunday afternoon as partly cloudy skies eventually return to mostly sunny. We'll see a chilly Monday morning with lows in the low 40s. We'll warm to around 60 into the afternoon with mostly sunny skies. Some frost possible for areas north of Kalamazoo, especially Tuesday morning. Tracking southwest Michigan's weather, I'm SRM teammate meteorologist Blake Harms.

98.5, something new from Sam Hunt and Country House. It is a Saturday night. Man, what happened to our college football teams today? Not a good thing. Not a good thing. I used to be wrecked whenever Michigan lost, and now it's kind of like, I don't know. You know what? They lost. Okay. But, yeah, it's going to be one of those years, I think. And Michigan State, yeah, they got their own struggles, too. So, oh, boy. Yeah, it could be a long season, I'm thinking. Yeah, we'll have to see how that goes, right? Thomas Rhett, Win 98.5.

Tree on Saturday night, and hunting season is on the way, our way, of course. It is fall, and fall with fall comes hunting, of course. And if you've been listening to our station for a while, you probably know what deer hunting means around here. We'll tell you about that little special thingy coming up. 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

Win98.5, one of my favorite songs when it comes up. We got to crank it up just a little bit here in the studio. Dierks Bentley and Burning Man. Speaking of burning, definitely a time of year for bonfires and everything that comes with it, including the smoke in your eyes, right? What is it about bonfires, too? I remember when I was camping as a kid, we would have a bonfire when we're camping, you know? And I thought it was very cool. But it seemed like every time I would sit down, the smoke would kind of head towards me, and it'd get in my eyes, and it was bothering me. And then I remember one particular campfire, too. It didn't matter how I shifted, how I moved around the campfire. That smoke stuck with me. It followed me wherever I went. It was like a smoking stalker of sorts. Have you ever had that happen with you? You just

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1: Clear skies will continue across southwest Michigan through this evening, becoming partly cloudy overnight. Rain chances look quite low as temperatures drop to the mid-40s. We'll warm to the mid-60s into Sunday afternoon as partly cloudy skies eventually return to mostly sunny. We'll see a chilly Monday morning with lows in the low 40s. We'll warm to around 60 into the afternoon with mostly sunny skies. Some frost possible for areas north of Kalamazoo, especially Tuesday morning. Tracking southwest Michigan's weather, I'm Storm Team 8 meteorologist Blake Harms.

Win 98.5. Yeah, definitely hate it when I get sand or something in my shoe. Walking around with that. Have you experienced that before in your lifetime? I'm sure you have, yes. Yeah, hopefully you get it out of your shoe before you walk around at it for too long. Hunting season is coming up, and of course that means buck country is heading back our way. Big bucks and premier country tunes, that's how we roll here. And whether you're shivering up in the blind or maybe you're exchanging some tales at the buck pole, we've got your hunting season playlist all set for you. 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So good to have those folks, or Battle Creek, Bud's Automotive in Battle Creek. How'd I get Quincy? Sorry about that. But yeah, Buck Country, be listening for that. And good luck hunting the four-legged critters out there. There we go. Shaboozy, little help from Jelly Roll. 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